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sweetheart. Good morning, everybody. Star 947 HD. It's a beautiful Tuesday morning. Day after Independence Day. We celebrating independence still. I ain't care what nobody say. We celebrating independence still. We are proud to be a Trini. Big up everybody that enjoyed the fireworks last night and the drone show. Big up everybody that did not enjoy whatever happened in the

People, repeat after me. Tell yourself the right things in the morning. Repeat after me. Let's go. I am grateful for another beautiful day and another opportunity to grow. Say it like you mean it. Repeat after me. I am confident, focused, and ready for whatever today brings. Repeat after me. I attract positive energy, meaningful opportunities, and abundance into my life. Stress on the abundance, Father. Repeat after me. I trust myself, my decisions, and the journey that I am on. Trust your journey, people. Last one, repeat after me. I refuse to let fear, doubt, or negativity control my day. Absolutely. Don't let fear control you. Be fearless. Do what you want to do. Be bold. God favors the bold. You're on Star 947 HD. 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
1: 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It's now 6:31 a.m. As the country celebrated its 64th anniversary of independence yesterday, Prime Minister Kamala Prasad Bisesa sang high praises to the TTPS for their role in reducing violent crime. Speaking at the TTPS Independence Day toast, the PM highlighted a 42% drop in murders in 2025 compared with 2024, while acknowledging the extra work officers have been tasked with under the ongoing SOE and the managing of a recent bomb threat. An Independence Day message from Prime Minister Kamala Prasad Bisesa, in which she called her UNC family most important to her, has drawn criticism from opposition leader Penelope Beckles, who described it as partisan and divisive. Beckles also criticized the PM on the PM's claims that TNT inherited a prosperous country from Britain, saying it overlooked the inequalities and social conditions that existed at independence. In some other news, another attempted prison drop was foiled on Monday as prison officers intercepted a package containing 60 cigarettes after it was thrown over the perimeter wall of the Port of Spain prison. Emergency response unit officers intercepted the package, which had the cigarettes concealed inside a bottle, around 4:50 a.m. It marked the latest in a string of recent attempts to get prohibited items into the prison. International news, U.S. President Donald Trump says the United States has struck a 25-year deal with Venezuela to control oil fields holding more than 65 billion barrels of proven reserves. Trump called the agreement historic and said it would help lower gas prices for Americans. Venezuela's interim president, Delcy Rodriguez, says the deal includes more than $100 billion U.S. dollars in investment and aims to boost crude production to 1.5 million barrels per day. And after nearly 30 years of uncertainty surrounding the death of famed rapper Tupac Shakur, the former leader of the Southside Compton Crips, Dwayne Keith D. Davis, has been found guilty of his murder. The trial focused partly on a 2019 memoir in which Davis said he provided the gun used in the killing. Davis maintained the claim was fiction and bravado to sell books. But the jury reached a guilty verdict after just a few hours. That's what's trending here on OjoWorldTT.com on this Tuesday morning.
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Oh yes, Tuesday morning vibes, everybody. Week, the first week of September. It's September 1st officially. By the way, happy birthday, Mom. Love you, bye. Today's my mother's birthday. Let's give Mommy some love. Happy birthday, Ma. All right, everybody. It's Tuesday, first day of September. We're getting ready for back to school, aren't we? Back to school next week. That means this is the last week for you to enjoy. And of course, it's the day after a long weekend as well. Some people making today an even longer weekend. Right? Some people extending the long weekend. And for some people, this entire week come like a big long weekend because here we're going on, school starting.

next week, so they have to maximize. They have to maximize their enjoyment, maximize the time with the family, with the friends, maximize the time to, I don't know, whatever, go to the beach, do the summertime things, you know what I'm saying? Maximize some fishing or some golfing, whatever you've been doing, and enjoying your Java. That's right. Star Chat Live, y'all, 777-4947. Hit me up on the Star Chat. I love hearing from you guys, especially in the morning. Scenes of Daft Punk with Pharrell Williams. Massacre with my favorite song for the summer. Somber and a whole lot more coming up before 7 o'clock. You're on Star 947 HD. Good morning.

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0: 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The morning startup is on with Jace.

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0: What exactly is a fever dream? I need to. I need to figure that out first of all. Hey yo, chat. What is a fever dream?
1: A fever dream is one of those really weird, surreal dreams people sometimes have when they actually have a fever. So you know they're often disjointed or vivid or unsettling. So the term can also describe something that just feels bizarre or dreamlike, even when you're awake.
0: Okay. Okay, chat. A fever dream, okay. But you have fever and you're dreaming and it feels real and... I don't know if I've ever experienced that. I just have regular old dreams where I can't make any sense of it. And I have no idea what happened when I woke up. Anyway, 947 HD, yo. Yesterday felt like a fever dream. Whatever happened yesterday in the Oval, it be game start, the game stopped for the rain, it was raining before, the game still start, plenty more rain, it stop again, we start back, and then we lost the game. How the hell did we lose the game? By 9 runs? 9 runs, Olya. Puran, what we doing, Puran? 9 runs? Somebody couldn't make 9 more runs? Wait, boy. Fellas, what we gonna do? What do we do about the TKR now? I think we're second to last in the table. That Guyana game was a must win. We had to beat Guyana home and away. It ain't looking good enough, dog. It ain't looking good enough. But what are you gonna do? Hopefully you still had a good time in the Queen's Park Oval. It's about the experience, right? It's about the experience. So hopefully you had a good time with your friends and fam. And of course, big up anybody went to the drone show. Anybody saw a drone show last night? All right, how was the drone show? That looked interesting. I didn't see it live, of course. I only saw it in, social media images. It was impressive. The Trinity flag and the outline of Trinidad, the coat of arms. I see Scarlet Ibis, all kind of thing. Right? So big up the drone show. Big up everybody that enjoyed our Independence Day. Absolutely. Big up the soldiers and the TTPS, the prison service and the fire officers. I don't know how they do that marching in the hot sun in a long sleeve and a long pants. I don't know how all they do it. I don't know how they do it. Marching in the hot sun in a long sleeve and keeping timing. And people watching you and screaming at you and you just had to be keep marching. What? Oh boy. That alone is hard work. I ain't gonna lie. Anyway, more coming up.
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1: 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It's now 7:30 a.m. A 45-year-old Florida woman is in critical condition following a fireworks accident at the Queen's Park Savannah on Independence Day. Jennifer Srepka, I think, an employee of the Firepower Fireworks, was preparing fireworks near the grandstand when one suddenly ignited, causing several others to explode. The woman suffered third-degree burns and was rushed to the Port of Spain General Hospital, where she remains in intensive care. More than 150 workers were deployed overnight to clean up Port of Spain and surrounding areas following yesterday's Independence Day celebrations. Rural Development and Local Government Minister Khadija Amin said the cleanup teams worked through the early hours, targeting areas including the Queen's Park Savannah, the Queen's Park Oval, Arapita Avenue, and the Western Main Road. Former UNC Minister Devan Maraj is accusing Prime Minister Kamala Prasad-Bisesa of sending conflicting messages to her political supporters and the wider country in her Independence Day remarks. Maraj says her message to the UNC family focused heavily on one community's ancestral history, while her national message praised the British for leaving TNT in a prosperous and functioning state. He also criticized her comments about strong leadership in the UNC, arguing that several experienced figures

0: who challenged her were pushed out of the party. In some other news, a 42% drop in murders is among the achievements highlighted by Prime Minister Kamala Passad-Bisesa as Trinidad and Tobago marked its 64th independence anniversary yesterday. Speaking at the TTPS Independence Day toast, the Prime Minister praised the protective services for their role in reducing violent crime. She also recognized the added demands on officers amid the ongoing state of emergency and their response to recent bomb threats. And the White House has released more details of President Donald Trump's deal to tap into Venezuela's oil industry. The U.S. is partnering with North American Blue Energy Partners to form a joint venture that will have 100-year rights to 17 oil fields with proven reserves of about 65 billion barrels. The fields were previously operated by Russian and Chinese companies. The agreement is expected to give the U.S. greater control over a significant portion of Venezuela's oil resources. That's a look at what's trending here on Ojo.
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Going to ask him Tyler, 947HD. She Did It Again. I love that song. It's about 7:45, people. You all know what that means. Time for some brand new music from the underground. 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It's called Everything. 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We're moving as one. All of my life.

Oh yes, people, that's brand new music from the underground here on Star 947 HD. I love that song. That's brought to you by Republic Bank CPL. We're moving as one.

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1: Yeah, yeah, yeah, yeah. Hands up, hands up. We're moving as one, yeah. We're moving as one, yeah.
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0: Oh yes, happy Tuesday morning, people. Hard day to wake up, right? Hard day to get up and get out. Day after a long weekend. You know, we love a long weekend in Sweet TNT. Especially an Independence long weekend. Lots of people celebrate whole weekend, you know. People party Friday, Saturday, Sunday, and Monday. You know what I mean? So wake up, sleepyheads. Time to get up and get out and get your day started. It's the first day of September. That's right. It's now time for the star play of the day. Starport, of course, brought to you by Digicel Real Connections.
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1: 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Give it to yourself. It's now 8:30 a.m. A fireworks accident at the Queen's Park Savannah has left a 45-year-old Florida woman critically injured. Jennifer Zarepka, an employee of the Firepower Fireworks, suffered third-degree burns when fireworks unexpectedly ignited during preparations near the grandstand. She remains in intensive care at the Port of Spain General Hospital. Moody's Investors Service has maintained TNT's credit rating at Ba2 while changing the country's outlook from negative to stable. The agency says it expects an increase in natural gas production by 2027, which could help support economic growth. At the same time, the agency acknowledged that Trinidad and Tobago continues to face challenges, including high debt and its dependence on the energy sector. St. Kitts and Nevis Prime Minister Dr. Terence Drew has been hospitalized and is expected to be flown abroad for further medical observation. The 49-year-old was admitted on Sunday after experiencing mild discomfort, nausea, and a headache. Government officials say he remains awake, alert, and in stable condition following medical assessments. International news, more than 1,000 people are now confirmed to have died in devastating floods along the Nepal-China border, with thousands more still missing. Nepal's disaster authority says at least 1,003 people have died in the country.

0: while 546 remain missing in China. Rescue teams are still trying to reach isolated areas, including nearly 900 workers believed to be trapped inside hydropower tunnels in Nepal. Authorities warn that glaciers near the disaster zone could still collapse, posing further risks. And Lionel Messi has officially announced his retirement from international football at the age of 39. Messi, who won the 2022 World Cup and two Copa America titles with Argentina, made the announcement after more than 20 years with the national team. He leaves as Argentina's most capped player of all time and leading scorer with 125 goals in 207 appearances. That's a look at what's trending to 8:30 a.m. here on Star, brought to you by Island Finance. Give it to yourself.
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1: Oh yes, people, happy Tuesday morning, first day of September. You're on Star 947 HD, 20 minutes away from 9 a.m. It's a beautiful Tuesday, y'all. And yes, people, Lionel Messi officially announcing his retirement from international football. So no more Messi at the World Cup. But we still have Ronaldo, I'll tell you that. Messi 39, Ronaldo is about at least 50 by now. And Ronaldo is not retiring from international football anytime soon. I think he's trying to play in the next World Cup, you know. Oh, yeah. Listen, if the next World Cup rolls around and Ronaldo's still playing football, I don't know what I will do. That thing will make no sense. But then again, it might make perfect sense to him, you know what I'm saying? Anyway, also in sports, fellas, what was that yesterday? I ain't gonna lie, watch me. For the past couple of weeks, the TKR has had my emotions all over the place. Let me tell you something. So yesterday, TKR took something, you know. Because I don't know what y'all were thinking, losing a game to Guyana on Independence Day. That just sung bad. Trinidad and Tobago, the TKR, lost to Guyana on Independence Day. Somebody say we chicken curry. Somebody say we chicken get curry yesterday. It ain't no curry chicken no more. It's chicken curry from now.
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But I'll tell you where he's not. He not in cricket. He's not in the Oval anymore. Right? I'll tell you where your husband is not. He is not celebrating the TKR. He's not doing that. You know what I mean? Hey, big up the boys still, man. Big up the team still. Big up the TKR still. We have to support them all the way to the end. That's our team. That's we boys. So we're still going to give them the love. I just give them a little talk every now and then because that's what we have to do. When they're not winning, you'll get talk. That's a normal thing, right? But still, big up the TKR. We're celebrating independence, everybody. Sweet, sweet TNT. We're celebrating. Absolutely. Feels good to be a Trini. Proud to be a Trini. Every creed and race will find an equal place, and that makes our sweet TNT very unique. We celebrating, people. Of course, you know, we love to celebrate independence all the way to Republic Day, so that's probably what we're going to do. I looking forward to our Juve Republic Day as well. All right. Thoughts and prayers and love going out to the young lady that was injured at the fireworks last night. All right, third degree burns. She is in intensive care. Send her some love, send her some prayers. You know what I mean? Very unfortunate event in the Queen's Park Savannah last night while trying to celebrate, right? It's sad when in the middle of a celebration, something tragic happens. So thoughts and prayers to that young woman from Florida, the employee of the Firepower Fireworks. Hopefully she's all right. That's it for me, y'all. Stay right here on Star 947 HD. Ashley is coming up next. And as always, put God first in everything you do. Jace out.

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0: and I'm living, so we turning up. Yeah, we turning it up.
1: What a way to start your Tuesday afternoon, right? Yeah, the first day of September 2026. It's a Tuesday afternoon, and right now, we're just vibing. Grande from 2018, No Tears Left to Cry. Good afternoon, Trinidad, Tobago, the world of Ojo. How's everyone today? Happy Tuesday to you wherever you are. Hope you are enjoying your day so far. If you're having a nice one, back to the grind. Long weekend, Independence Day, cricket. So much you enjoyed over the weekend. Nice to have you back. We're live until 3 o'clock this afternoon. Your boy Alan in with you. More good music to come your way. Newsfeed at half the hour. And of course, the Star Chat on WhatsApp. You can send your voice note, your WhatsApp message is 777-4947. We're always happy to hear from you. Some of the stars stuffing by this hour. Got some Samba on the way. Alex Warren, Justin Bieber, and a whole lot more. So stick around and stay right where you are. Keep it right here in the 947 HD, the Star Voja World. 12 to 12. Good afternoon if you're now checking in for the day. And welcome.

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sounds even better every time I hear it. Marshmello Portugal, the man. My one is called Phoenix, 29 minutes after 12 noon. And don't forget, on newsfeed, coming up in a short while, one of the stories.

0: Rangers, Manchester City have agreed to pay a joint British record fee for Chelsea midfielder Enzo Fernandez. Details of that story and more coming your way right here at 947 HD. 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
1: And these are stories making headlines around the world. With the details, I'm Alan. Good afternoon. Manchester City have agreed to pay a joint British transfer record fee of £125 million for Chelsea's midfielder Enzo Fernandez. The clubs have been negotiating over the past 24 hours and have now reached an agreement. So here we go. And former England captain Sir David Beckham has paid tribute to Lionel Messi following the Argentine superstar retirement from international football, saying his impact on millions of children will endure. Messi, who is now 39 years old, finished his international career with 125 goals in 207 appearances, captaining Argentina to the 2022 World Cup and winning Copa America titles in 2021 and 2024. Beckham, who co-owns Messi's Inter Miami club, said the footballer had given his country the greatest gift and this is his legacy and would live on forever. A man was arrested in Faizabad on Independence Day after police found 13.7 grams of cocaine in his pants pocket. Officers were conducting an anti-crime exercise around 11 a.m. when they saw the man walking along Solomon Street, Can Trace. He reportedly changed direction after noticing the police vehicles and was stopped and searched, leading to the recovery of or the discovery of the cocaine. Meanwhile, police conducted Operation Resolute Shield in Maracas, St. Joseph, carrying out 20 street checks between 7 a.m. and 10 a.m. and searched several vehicles and people, but found no illegal items. However, 25 fixed penalty notices were issued for various traffic offenses. More than 150 workers were deployed across Port of Spain from midnight to clean up the Independence Day celebrations. Rural Development and Local Government Minister Khadija Amin joined the teams on the ground, focusing on areas around the Queen's Park Savannah following the cultural show. The Oval after part of the CPL and the major thoroughfares throughout Arapita Avenue and Western Main Road. Amin thanked the workers for their efforts before and during the celebrations and urged them to complete the cleanup by 5 a.m. So there you go. That's everything that's running this hour, 947 HD. That's our newsfeed.
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just wondering, when you find that person that you're saving your love for, how would you know that's the person? 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Beautiful looking Tuesday afternoon, first day of September for 2026. Yeah. Good afternoon and welcome wherever you are. If you're in the roads across Trinidad and Tobago, take your time, be safe, and enjoy the music right here at 947. 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

Post Malone along with Morgan Wallen. Had some help. Hey, don't forget our newsfeed coming in a short while, keeping you up to date about all that's happening in your world. Local, regional, international, and some sporting news as well. Hey, this is Samba. 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
1: These are stories making headlines around the world. With the details, I'm Alan. Good afternoon. 19 Venezuelan nationals, including two minors, are in police custody after being detained during an exercise in Glencoe over the long weekend. Police say the 17 adults and two children were found in a white panel van along the Western Main Road and had allegedly entered the country illegally. The Immigration Division was contacted. The White House has revealed more details of President Donald Trump's deal to tap into Venezuela's oil industry. The U.S. is partnering with North American Blue Energy Partners to form a joint venture that will have 100-year rights to 17 oil fields with proven reserves of about 65 billion barrels. The fields were previously operated by Russian and Chinese companies.

0: The agreement is expected to give the U.S. greater control over a significant portion of Venezuela's oil reserves. Moody's Investors Service has kept Trinidad and Tobago's credit rating at Ba2, but upgraded the outlook from negative to positive or stable. A B2 rating means a company or government is at risk borrowing. Moody's says it expects increased natural gas production by 2027 to help support economic growth, while warning that high public debt and the country's heavy dependence on the energy sector remains a key challenge. Jose Mourinho's first El Clasico since returning to Real Madrid as Real Madrid coach will take place at Barcelona's Spotify Camp Nou on Sunday, October 25th. Mourinho is no stranger to the rivalry, having overseen some of its most heated clashes during his first spell at Madrid from 2010 to 2013. Reappointed earlier this year, Mourinho now faces the task of ending Barcelona's dominance under Hansi Flick, with Barcelona having won the last two La Liga titles. And Barcelona have completed the signing of Gabriel Jesus from Arsenal on a three-year deal. ESPN is reporting that the transfer is worth about 15 million euros. Jesus have signed a three-year contract with Barca and becomes the Spanish champion's sixth signing of the summer. So there you go. That's everything that's running this hour, 947 HD. That's on Newsfeed.
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1: 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Ojo Power.

24 minutes after the hour. That's music from Alex Warren. It's called Fever Dream. And don't forget our star chat on WhatsApp. That's where you can link up, send your voice note or WhatsApp messages. 7774947. Newsfeed straight ahead. Keeping you up to date about all that's happening in and around your world. Distribution of the 2026 school supplies and book grants will begin tomorrow. Details of that story and more coming your way. This is Harry Styles, American Girls. Not at home.

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2: Stories making headlines around the world. With the details, I'm Alan. Good afternoon. Distribution of the 2026 school supplies and book grants will begin tomorrow. Successful applicants will receive an email confirming that the application has been approved. The ministry will notify those who will receive the grant through their bank accounts, while those receiving payments by checks will also be notified via email for the arrangements to collect the checks. The Tobago House of Assembly has launched Tobago ID, a digital platform that allows residents to access and track services online. Chief Secretary Farley Augustine says the system will improve efficiency, transparency, and accountability while helping the THA respond more quickly to delays. Mr. Augustine also

to announce that the THA's $500 monthly baby grant takes effect today and will be paid to parents of newborns, retroactive to January 1st, 2026. Parents can apply through online Tobago ID by providing their banking information.

0: conviction gives closure to Shakur's family and has promoted questions about the unsolved murder of notorious B.I.G. or Biggie Smalls, also known by his real name of Christopher Wallace. Biggie was killed in Los Angeles a few months after Shakur in a similar circumstances, a drive-by shooting. No one has ever been charged. It has long been believed the two murders were linked. The 2026 CONCACAF Caribbean Cup is back with Group A action, with Defense Force welcoming Club Sando FC on Tuesday at the Hazy Crawford Stadium. Kickoff time is 7 p.m. Both teams are coming off wins in front to form their latest Caribbean Cup encounters. Tied with 3 points each, Club Sando FC sitting in second place of Group A with one match less in group stage play. And Gabriel Jesus said he took a significant pay cut to ensure he landed with his dream transfer after signing for Barcelona from Arsenal. Jesus joined Barca on a three-year contract after the two clubs agreed a deal worth up to 15 million euros. Jesus said at 29 years old, he did not think he would have the chance to play for the team such as Barcelona. So there you go. That's everything that's trending this hour, 947 HD. That's our newsfeed.
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2:45. Time for us to take a deep dive underground. Music buzzing under the mainstream, brought to you five times daily with the compliments of Republic Bank, of course. Yeah, let's check out what's happening at Republic Bank. I know the cricket thing was yesterday, yeah, or day before yesterday. So let's head straight to the underground. Music from the underground at 947 HD. Today we're gonna feature Dean Lewis. Seconds before the sun rise. 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We're the one for you.

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1: 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We move in as one, yeah. 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
3: 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Cruise Control, your afternoon drive is coming up next right here on The Star, so stick around for that and much more coming away. Bean, Ashes, and Lily, enjoy the rest of your day. 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Before I go, as usual, got a simple reminder for you. What do I have for you today? Let me see. Be proud of how quietly you have survived things no one ever saw. Until the next one, tomorrow at noon, right here at 947. I'm gone for now. Have a good one. Stay safe, stay healthy, stay in touch. Cruise Control, your afternoon drive, is on now, right here at 947 HD. Bye, enjoy.

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1: It's a new month and possibly a new year for you. It's time to jump in. As you're inside your cruise control, Tuesday, September 1st.

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2: 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And

good afternoon going out to Tender. Send me a message that sent Zen. That's cool. Good to have you locked on. We're heading into our news feed soon, but first, we dance.

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0: There has been an overwhelming demand for the free AI courses offered by the Ministry of Public Administration through the LearnTT online platform. In fact, the ministry reported this afternoon that applications have exceeded the number of Coursera licenses currently available. Submissions are being reviewed and applicants will be contacted with an update once the review process is completed. LearnTT is the National Digital Skills Development Program, which aims to build citizens' digital skills and technical expertise. Moody's Investors Service has kept Trinidad and Tobago's credit rating at Ba2. A Ba2 rating means a company or government is a risky borrower. However, Moody's upgraded TNT's outlook

from negative to stable because it expects increased natural gas production by 2027 to help support economic growth. Still, the investment firm warned that high public debt and the country's heavy dependence on the energy sector remain key challenges.

0: Is were courted by the Unit Trust Corporation, which met with the highly paid cricketers, urging them to invest their money. UTC hosted a financial wellness session for the team in Port of Spain on money management, investing and wealth creation. The session also included one-on-one consultations on personal investment strategies with the UTC. The Trinbago Knight Riders will return to the field tomorrow when they meet the Antigua and Barbuda Falcons. Match starts at 7 p.m. at the Queen's Park Oval. And finally, Manchester City have agreed to pay a joint British transfer record fee of £125 million for Chelsea midfielder Enzo Fernandez. The clubs have been negotiating over the past 24 hours and have now reached an agreement. And that puts a wrap to this hour's news feed inside Cruise Control. Stay tuned for your next one coming up in approximately 1 hour's time. I'm Paris. Good afternoon.
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0: 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Of 2026? How are you feeling about that?
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Good afternoon to Bina, Lily, and Ashes. Thanks as always for the positive vibes. Enjoy this final week of Java. Oh boy.

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Whatever, Aubrey. As we're inside another hour of your Cruise Control Tuesday. Be sure to hit us up in the star chat, 777-4947.

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4: 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Cruise Control.

So away from shedding some light on what's trending in and around your Odra world via the news feed to the hour. Cruise Control Tuesday, according to Kiz, a Monday-ish Tuesday.

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1: Distribution of the 2026 school supplies and book grant will begin tomorrow. Successful applicants will receive an email confirming that their application has been approved. The ministry will notify those who will receive the grant through their bank accounts, while those receiving payments by checks will also be notified via email for the arrangements to collect the check. 19 Venezuelan nationals, including two minors, are in police custody after being detained during an exercise in Glencoe over the long weekend. Police say the 17 adults and two children were found in a white panel van along the Western Main Road and had allegedly entered the country illegally. The Immigration Division was contacted. A man was arrested in Faizabad on Independence Day after police found 13.7 grams of cocaine in his pants pocket. Cops were conducting an anti-crime exercise around 11 a.m. when they saw the man walking along Solomon Street, Can Trace. He reportedly changed direction after noticing the police vehicles and was stopped and searched, leading to the discovery of the cocaine. Meanwhile, police conducting Operation Resolute Shield in Maracas, St. Joseph, carried out 20 street checks between 7 and 10 a.m. and searched several vehicles and people, but found no illegal items. 25 fixed penalty notices were issued for various traffic offenses. Sport-wise, the 2026 CONCACAF Caribbean Cup is back with Group A action, with Defence Force welcoming Club Sando FC on Tuesday at Hazley Crawford Stadium this evening. Kickoff is 7 p.m. Both teams are coming off wins from their latest Caribbean Cup encounters, tied with 3 points each. Club Sando FC sitting in second place of Group A with one match less in the group stage. And finally, Gabriel Jesus said he took a significant pay cut to ensure he landed his dream transfer after signing.

0: signing for Barcelona from Arsenal. Jesus joined Barca on a three-year contract after the two clubs agreed a deal worth up to 15 million euros. Jesus said at 29 years old, he did not think he would have the chance to play for Barca. And that puts a wrap to this hour's newsfeed inside Cruise Control. Stay tuned for your next one coming up in approximately 1 hour's time. I'm Paris. Good afternoon.
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Michael. Yes, indeed. Congratulations to the Guyana Amazon Warriors. They call it the Curry Classical, yes. That is insane. I

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On second thought, perhaps when somebody takes the time to fold your clothes neatly for you until you come pick them up, they are just about done with you and don't want to negotiate anymore. What do you think? Let me know in the Star Chat. Take a

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We're touching on news coming from Tobago, St. Kitts and Nevis, and more. Coming inside the news feed to the hour following this. As we dance in the sunset hour of your Cruise Control Tuesday. 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
1: Brought to you this hour with the kind compliments of the Kiss Baking Company. The North Central Regional Health Authority says it is tightening operations within its patient escort and hospital attendance services after uncovering widespread absenteeism, indiscipline, poor recruitment practices, and allegations of gangsterism. The NCRHA says absenteeism had reached as high as 50%, while some workers allegedly refused to transport patients or failed to complete shifts. It also found that several employees lacked the required qualifications or documents, including police certificates of good character. Management says stronger supervision and monitoring have already improved attendance and reduced patient transfer times, while several disciplinary respond more quickly to delays. Augustine also announced that the THA's $500 monthly baby grant takes effect today and will be paid to parents of newborns retroactive to January 1st, 2026. Parents can apply online through Tobago ID by providing their banking information. There has been an overwhelming demand for the free AI courses offered by the Ministry of Public Administration through the LearnTT online platform. In fact, the ministry reported this afternoon that applications have exceeded the number of Coursera licenses currently available. Submissions are being reviewed and applicants will be contacted with an update once the review process is completed. LearnTT is the National Digital Skills Development Program, which aims to build citizens' digital skills and technical expertise. Regionally, St. Kitts and Nevis Prime Minister Dr. Terence Drew has travelled abroad for specialist medical observation, evaluation and diagnostic tests. Dr. Drew was admitted to hospital on Sunday after experiencing mild discomfort, nausea and a headache. Officials reported that he remains stable and in good spirits. Finally, in sport, Jose Mourinho's first El Clasico since returning as Real Madrid coach will take place at Barcelona's Spotify Camp Nou on Sunday, October 25th. Mourinho is no stranger to the rivalry, having overseen some of its most heated clashes during his first spell at Madrid from 2010 to 2013. Reappointed earlier this year, Mourinho now faces the task of ending Barcelona's dominance under Hansi Flick, with Barca having won the last two La Liga titles. And that puts a wrap to this hour's news feed and a wrap to the news for the day, brought to you with the kind compliments of the Kiss Baking Company. I'm Paris. Good afternoon.
0: 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I won!

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as we head on into the underground, brought to you with the kind compliments of Republic Bank. We get into this one from MIA. It's called Everything.

0: We move in as one. Republic Bank, title sponsor and official bank of the Republic Bank Caribbean Premier League.
1: Yeah, yeah, yeah, yeah. Hands up, hands up. 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
0: Every night, someone you love struggles to breathe while they sleep. 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

Congratulations to the people involved in the drone show last night for our independence celebrations. 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Congratulations to the team once again. 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

0: Every night, someone you love struggles to breathe while they sleep. Your husband, your wife, your parent, your child, maybe you. 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It can be a warning sign of sleep apnea, a serious condition where breathing repeatedly stops during sleep. 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